Hier ist Antenne Pfalz. When your legs don't work like they used to before, and I can't sweep you off of your feet,

0: look at my back? Would you take my call when I start to crack? Would you rescue me? Would you rescue me? Would you rescue me when I'm by myself? When I need your love, if I need your help, would you rescue me? Would you rescue me?
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